gave my pastor the time of my hand. He turned me around. He placed my feet on solid ground. He filled me with the Holy Ghost. And guess

0: God for W Guy Life. Let's get gooder and gooder and gooder. All right. And I'm so grateful for all of you. So let me take out the time to say thank you so much for all of you. Remember, October the 5th, vote for Donna Hughes. All right. Your top votes, because God is good. He's been so good to me. I thank God for my family. And I thank God for every one of you. I'll see you back here the next time. All right? Right back here on W God Live, where the feast is going on. God bless you.
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said that he was coming back after church. One without a spot, regular blemish. We wrote a song the other day that goes something like this. 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
2: Heavenly Father, it is a good thing to give thanks unto the Lord and to sing praises unto thy name, O Most High, to show forth thy loving kindness in the morning and thy faithfulness every night. We thank you for your loving kindness. We praise you for your faithfulness. Father, we love you both now and forevermore. And Lord Jesus, you said, where two or three are gathered together in my name, there am I in the midst of them. This is a holy gathering. We are gathered together in your name, and we know that you are in the midst of us. And wherever you are, there is peace that passes all understanding. Wherever

Charlotte, North Carolina, and surrounding areas, get ready for the Big 18th anniversary celebration for the legacy of the legendary Robert Ross and the Charlotte Ants. It's going on right here in the Queen City on October the 10th.

children 6 to 12, $10. On this great celebration, the Mariana Janae will be there, the New Gospel Message, Dr. M.H. Russell, and the Musicians for Christ, Sonny Brown Experience, the McDuffies, Ernest Pearson, and the Singing Disciples. Reverend Cletus Jones and the Golden Heirs will be there. The Dixon

0: 763 Brandon Ross, 704-493-9762. 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
1: Ain't got so good.
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1: I know my guy good.
2: Got it so good.
1: Check me out.

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1: 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The way it's meant to be heard.
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0: company, we gonna set this one up for Karen. 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Put your hands together. Come on. Ah. Speak about your words. Power of life and death is in your words. Your words create your reality. Come on, y'all. Tell the story. 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
1: Those same words have power.
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1: I have been given the authority.
0: God gave you dominion.
1: I

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0: Listen, listen, listen. I promised the Lord when I got off my sick bed that I would testify everywhere I went. But even before I did, I closed my eyes one night when I couldn't even use my mouth to talk. And I told him, I said, if I don't live to see tomorrow, still you've been good to me. I wish I could get a witness in here. If I don't make it to see the sunrise, still you've been good to me. And this song simply says this. Listen to this.
1: Oh, Lord.
0: Put your hand together.

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How many can say this? How many can relate to this? 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

0: 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This is Henry Good News Jones from Lancaster, South Carolina. So happy to hear from the G-Man radio station, always listening. I just don't say anything, but I definitely need
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0: a time of favor. 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You've sown in many tears. You've sown countless nights. 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You've believed. You've stood on words that you have yet to see come to pass. But this is the time for rain. 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
1: 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G-Man, what we got for him today? Music the way it's supposed to be heard. 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

I want everybody in the building, if you have survived anything in your life, I want you to stand up on your feet all over the building. Maybe it was heart trouble. 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

0: 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And I want to let you know I listen to WGUI.live. 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
1: Yes, ooh-wee. Another blessing. You want another blessing? I suggest that you go see Miss Christina Nelson. She's the general manager at Best Way, located at 6227 South Boulevard here in the city of Charlotte, North Carolina. Are you in the need of furniture, appliance, electronics, computers? You always wanted these things, but your money is just coming up short. Your money is looking funny. But if you go by and see Miss Christina Nelson, and she's the general manager, go by and tell her that you heard it on the radio. 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I promise you, she will do you right. 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Stand behind Miss Christina Nelson over at Best Way. Charlotte.

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1: My God never.
0: Failed you, yeah.
1: Failed you, yeah.
0: I said, don't you worry.
1: Don't you worry.
0: I said, don't you fret.
1: Don't you fret.
0: I said, my God never.
1: My God never.
0: Failed you, yeah.
1: Failed you, yeah.

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myself say it reaches to me. 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
0: Let me hear you declare it.
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0: Now say it reaches.
1: Reaches.
0: Let's declare it one more time. 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

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Thank you for being so kind. Thank you for staying. Thank you for

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2: 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Everybody clap your hands. This is an old one that says,

0: listen to WGUI Guy Live. I really enjoy that station. It's getting gooder and gooder and gooder. I love the old-timey gospel singer, especially when they're featuring Lee Williams and Paul Beasley. I just really enjoy the fact that we have a station here in Charlotte that I can recall my great years of quartet.
1: Oftentimes, I talk to my grandparents, and they share with me how things used to be. How when they went to bed at night, they didn't have to worry about locking their doors. They also told me that people had concern for one another and how children had manners. We don't hear that word too often today. Kids would say things like yes ma'am and no ma'am, yes sir and no sir. And young men would wear their pants up on their waist, huh? And young girls had respect for themselves. They also told me about songs they used to sing. Songs like Precious Lord, That Old Ship of Zion, and Amazing Grace. So today, me and the fellas would like to sing some songs for you. Songs that you might remember. Listen.

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1: You're looking at one. You have no idea what God has brought me out of. 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This is

thank Travis and John for stopping by the service this evening. We'll be serving plate dinners in the back. Come and get you some red Kool-Aid, because you know you've been changed. 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Come on. See, since it feel real good right now, and I want to talk to you a little bit more. 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Talk to

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And for that, Lord, I'm so grateful, because I know that

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0: God's love and splendor. 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Love everywhere. Joy in the air. That's right, y'all. I'm feeling it. Hey!
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0: 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We certainly
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1: Brothers and sisters, I want to welcome you back to life. 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

I want to take this opportunity to call on a young man to help us tell the story of how God loves us. And Courtney, I want you to sing this song from the bottom of your heart. Would you do it?

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Will y'all sing that a little bit with me? Y'all like that? See, when the music is not going, and it seems like the devil has gotten the victory, sometimes you got to just sing it by yourself.

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But let me tell you,

listen to WGUY guy live. I really enjoy that station. It's getting gooder and gooder and gooder. I love the old timey gospel singer, especially when they're featuring Lee Williams and Paul Beasley. I just really enjoy the fact that we have a station here in Charlotte that I can recall my great years of.

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Or is it here to stay? Will it always be this way? The song says, I'm so confused. Don't know what you're gonna do. My testimony says suicide. We came to tell you, don't trust the voice in your head telling you that it's done. The good news is, as long as he's on the throne, you

Come on. Verse 2 says, you've been blaming the world for everything that's happened to you. Somewhere along the way, you've become bitter of everything. We came to encourage you, don't trust the voice in your head saying that you're done. The good news is, y'all, you have just begun.

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If you can twinkle your toes, you got something to praise him for. 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
1: Merry Christmas.
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1: Sister, we're going to sing this song right quick.
2: Let's do it.

have in Jesus. More than a statement, more than an idiom, more than a maxim. What a friend we have in Jesus is a reality. In this day and time, when the word friend has less and less meaning, in this day and time, when there are far weather friends who are there when the sun is shining on your situation, believe when the rain runs rampant in your life. Fake friends who smile on your face, talk behind your back. Faithful friends you can depend on, yet limited by proximity, limited by possessions, limited by priorities. But a forever friend who never leave nor forsake you. His name is Jesus, the omnipotent one, the omniscient one, omnipresent one. He'll lift you when you're low, give you joy in sorrow.

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I said, I'm thinking right now about a story of a denied mother. This lady had a daughter, and she sent her away to college. And at the end of the year, all of the children returned home. Lord Jesus. Stepping off of the train, their mothers and their fathers were there to greet them with a kiss. Lord have mercy. And this girl that I have reference to today, when she stepped off of the train, her mother was standing there with her arms wide open. But this girl just turned her head and walked on by. Lord, have mercy. Listen here. You know, or you can imagine how this mother must have felt. In spite of what her daughter had done, she ran behind her and spoke to her. She said, daughter, I want to know why is it that you didn't greet me like the other kids did? The daughter looked at her mother. She said, I'll tell you why I didn't greet you in front of my friends. I didn't want my friends to know. I didn't want my friends to know that you were my mother because of the condition of your face. I didn't want my friends to know that you were my mother because of those burns and scars in your face. Lord Jesus, her mother stood there. Mother talked to her daughter. She said, I want to tell you something, child, that maybe you don't know. Do you know how I got these scars in my face? She said, when you were a little baby, about 3 months old, I was outside one day hanging up my clothes. When I looked around, my house was on fire. All I could think of right then was that my baby's inside. Lord have mercy. You know a mother loves a child. Great God from Zion. She said, I dropped my clothes. My neighbors tried to get me to stay out, but my baby was inside. Oh, have mercy. 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
1: A blessing from you.
0: Yeah. That's what I really want from

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0: Jordan Turner. I work for WGUI.live as the digital marketing specialist, graphic designer number 2. 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
1: We're living in a day and time now where our young people are not familiar with the hymns of the church. And I would just like to leave those hymns with you today, because they are so important, they mean so much to all of us and mankind.

0: epidemic right now. But there's something that we all can still be thankful for. Many didn't make it, but we are still here. So with that being said, we ought to lift our hands wherever you are. Lift your hands and tell the Lord thank him in spite of it all.
1: My name is Rod McCoy, and you're listening to WGUY with G-Man. And guess what? 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
1: learn how to wait.
0: How to wait.
1: Oh,
0: I wish I could sing like I want to sing in this place here tonight. 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

0: 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Popularity is not anointing.
1: 5 and 16. The word of God says, then let your light shine before me, that they may see the good work and glorify your Father which is in heaven. But I want to ask the question today. Can somebody

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Listen. 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

0: anybody know it's gonna be a time. 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
1: Yeah, yeah, yeah.

What a time. 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That will be. Oh, God bless you. Woo. Yeah, yeah, yeah. Won't that be a time? Yes, it will. Woo. 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Oh, yes, it will. 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
1: Yes, ooh wee, another blessing. You want another blessing? I suggest that you go see Miss Christina Nelson. She's the general manager at Best Way, located at 6227 South Boulevard here in the city of Charlotte, North Carolina. 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I promise you, she will do you right. 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

father's heavenly way and said, Lord, you're all that I ever needed. 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

was one of the original members of this group. The Heirs of Harmony started in the 40s out of Kalamazoo, Michigan. They all went on to be with the Lord, and we decided to keep the name going. But when we started in 92, just before my father passed away, we would be there in the basement, and he would come down and tell us, turn the music down, let folk hear what you're singing about. 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Fellas, let's try it. 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Fellas?

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for pumping gospel music. I'm just gonna cut to the chase. 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You know, we've been hip to him for years. Some of y'all know him by Chainbreaker, Fire, I'm Saved, Shut Up In My Bones. 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

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WGUILive.com. We are your inspiration.

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1: Carolinas, Carolinas, get ready. 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Children 6 to 12, $10. On this great celebration, Demiriana Janae will be there. The New Gospel Messenger, Dr. M.H. 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Don't drag your feet and don't stop to eat. Food will be sold. 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
1: Praise the Lord, everybody.
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2: Praise the Lord,
1: everybody. 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And we welcome you to just come on out and fellowship with us and just lift up his holy name. I'm not going to be before you long, but if I had to have a topic today, he is our safe place. Mm-hmm. You know, we had to have what some people may call a safe word. He is our safe place. And I'll be coming to you today from the book of Psalms and the 91st chapter, but this is my Bible.
2: This is my Bible.
1: I am what it says I am. I have what it says I have. And I can do what it says I can do. Today, I will be taught the word of God. I boldly confess. My mind is alert. My heart is receptive. And I will never be the same. In Jesus' name. Oh, Heavenly Father, great I am, in the name of Jesus Christ of Nazareth. Father God, as I come before you, ask that you decrease me as I increase in you. Allow the words of my mouth, the meditation of my heart, to be acceptable in thy sight, O great Redeemer. In Jesus' name we pray. Amen.
2: Amen.
1: Like I said, if I had to have a topic today, he is my safe place. And we're going to go to Psalms 91. And the first verse reads, he that dwelleth in the secret place of the Most High shall abide under the shadow of the Almighty. I will say of the Lord, he is my refuge and my fortress, and in him my fortress. Safer place than him. There's no greater place. There's no warmer place than him. And, you know, a lot of times when we're going through and we don't understand, we don't know where to go, we don't know where to look to, we don't know what to say, but he is our refuge. He is where we can run to when we're in trouble. The Bible says, and he is my fortress. You know, can't nobody get to me when I'm in his hands. Amen. You know, the Bible says, my God, in him will I trust. We've trusted a lot of people with our lives. We'll trust a lot of people with our hearts. But when we surrender all of that over to God, we have to know that he has us deep in his hand. He is our refuge and my fortress. That's my safe place. Amen. Surely he shall deliver thee from the snare of the fowler and from the noisome pestilence. He shall cover thee with his feathers, and under his wings thou shalt thou trust. His truth shall be thy shield and buckler. No greater place, no safer place. You know, when we're down and out, we don't know where else to turn. And what I've learned on this journey is that I get in a quiet place, amen. And in this quiet place, I have to hear from him. It's almost like I'm in one of them snuggle things. And I can feel his arms just wrapped around me, and I can be free with him. Amen. Mm-hmm. I can be free. I can be open. I can be real with him because he is who I trust. He is who I love. And I just feel safe, and I can feel vulnerable with him. And, you know, I don't have to pretend with him. That's my refuge. That's my fortress. And you know, he hides. Thank you, Holy Ghost. And under his wings shalt thou, he shall cover thee with his feathers. And under his wings shalt thou trust. His truth shall be thy shield and buckler. He's going to hide us. He got us. He guided us. He's delivering us from the snare of the fowler and from the noise and pleasant. But in 5 it says, thou shalt not be afraid for the terror by night, nor for the arrow that fly by day, nor for the pestilence that walketh in darkness, nor for the destruction that wasted at noonday. 1,000 shall fall at thy side, and 10,000 at thy right hand, but it shall not come nigh thee. It said it won't even come close to us. It won't even come because we're in a safe place. Yeah. We're in Christ. You know, we're under his feather. He's covering us with his feathers. Under his wings is where we can take refuge. His truth shall be our shield and our buckler. We don't have to worry about none of that that's going on in our life. The hurt, the pain, the disappointment, the lies, the deceit, you know. The same thing that the enemy is setting up for you, he got to fall in that himself. The Bible says 1,000 shall fall at thy side and 10,000 at thy right hand, but it shall not come close to thee. It's not going to come close because he has us. We're in his hands. They can't touch us. Amen. When we're in God's hand. I was speaking with a sister of mine, and we were having a conversation about some things that was going on, and you know, she said, you know, she told her father that's struggling right now. And he was like, you know, the enemy is bothering me. There he is right there. And she said, no, that's not him. Because he can't stand where God is. He can't stand in the presence of God because we've been praising God. And, you know, and she said, he abides in us. And we're in his safe place right now. And amen. And I said, you know, and she began to minister to me. She said, because if he stay here, he's going to be delivered. The enemy will be delivered if he stay here. She said, because I'm covered in the blood. And she said, I'm under his wings. And she said, I'm in my safe spot with him. Amen. And she said, the enemy can't come stand in the presence of God. She said, I am the light. Come on. She said, I'm walking in the light. She said, he has his light shining through me, and the enemy can't stand. I said, no, he can't. The darkness can't overcome that light that God has in you. Amen. But the Bible goes on to tell us in 8, only with that eye shall thou behold and see the reward of the wicked, because thou hast made the Lord, which is my refuge, even the Most High, thy habitation. Meaning, because I have made him my refuge and my habitation. That's where I dwell. That's where I have to go to renew, revive, refresh. That he is where I run to get my strength, to get my joy. He is where I go to get my peace. That I can't go nowhere else. I have to run to him. I can be in a room full of people and I can check out and just go and hide in him. Lord, I can't do this. I can't take this, God. I need you. I need you to hold me, God. I need you to help me, God. And that is my safe place. Come on, somebody. And I don't care what's going on around me. I don't care how many people, but when I have to go to him, I have to go to him because I know that he'll get me where I need to be. Yeah. But the Bible says, because thou hast made the Lord, which is my refuge, even the Most High, thy habitation, there shall no evil befall thee.
3: Yes.
1: Neither shall any plague come nigh thy dwelling. So he's telling us, oh, can't nothing touch us because he is right there with us. The Bible says right there in 7, but it shall not come nigh thee. It's not going to come near you. It's not going to come. It can't come. And the Bible says right here in 10, neither shall any plague come nigh thy dwelling. It can't even come near your dwelling. It can't come because God is in control. Yes. God is our refuge. He is our hiding place. We can hide. The Bible, like it said in Psalms 91, he that dwelleth in the secret place of the Most High shall abide under the shadow of the Almighty. And so sometimes we got to go in that closet to get to him. Sometimes we just got to lay in the bed. Sometimes we just got to walk alone, you know, just to get that communication. Lord, I'm weak. And we got to be real with him. And that's a lot of time. We don't want to be real. Lord, I'm tired. And we got to know that he already knows. I'm tired, Lord. I don't know how much more of this I can take, God. I just feel like all the strength has gone out of me, God. I've been struggling with this, but I know that I can hide in him, that he is my refuge. He is my refuge. And the Bible says right there in 9, because thou hast made the Lord, which is my refuge, even the Most High, thy habitation. I made him my hiding place. I made him that secret place. Well, I can refuel. I can go to him and I can refuel. I can get that rest in him. I can rest in him knowing that he's already worked these things out for me that I could not do for myself. But the Bible tells me and 11, Psalms 91 and 11, for he shall give his angels charge over thee to keep thee in all of thy ways. So he's given his angels to charge. So they've been charged with keeping him, keeping us, thank you, Holy Ghost, in all of our ways. We got to do what God has called us to do. And he's charged his angels to do that for us. They shall bear thee up in their hands, lest thou dash thy foot against a stone. And he said, you know, they're going to bear us up in their hands. Otherwise, we're going to, what the Bible says, dash thy foot up against a stone. And thou shalt tread upon the lion and the adder, the young lion and the dragon shalt thou trample under their feet. So God has given us power and dominion over all of these things, but when he rocks us in the cradle of his arms, when he holds us in his bosom, that is our hiding place. That's where we can be free. That's where we can be set free. That's where we can cry all the tears we want to cry, because he is our hiding place. That's our safe place. That's where we can get naked before him. That's when we can do what God has called us to do. That's when we can breathe out, breathe in. Lord, I'm tired. I'm tired, Lord. I need you to restore me, God. Rearrange me, Lord. Do what you have to do so that I can be what you have called me to be. That is our safe place. But in 14, the Bible says, because he has set his love upon me, therefore will I deliver him. I will set him on high because he has known my name. He knows my name. I'm not just a number to him. He knows everything about me. He knows my heart. He knows what I'm going to do even before I do it. And he sometimes, I know Lord shake his head at me and he'd be like, I didn't tell you to do that. You're doing too much. Sit down somewhere. But I'm thinking, okay, I'm going to please God today. I'm going to do it. That's not what I called you to do. This is not what I told you to do. You got to be obedient. See, we got to learn how to be obedient to what God is telling us to do. But when we go to that safe place in him,

I will be with him in trouble. I will deliver him and honor him. I'm going to do what God has called me to do. And when we get to him, and when we get to that safe place, and when we can get real before him, and we can tell him all about our troubles, we can tell him everything that we're going through, and we can cry it out with him. Some things that we don't want to be vulnerable with men like that, or women, or our friends, or loved ones, because see, we ain't got to worry about when we go to God, we don't have to worry about hearing it again. We don't have to worry about it coming back up at her or being thrown back up. You remember when? But if God gonna say anything, I'm the same one that held you last time. I'm the same one that kept you last time. I'm the same one that renewed you last time. Here I am. Come to me, weary, worn, and sad. In me, you can find that resting place. We have to learn how to trust God in season and out of season. Yes. We can run to him in season. Make him that safe place. Make him that safe place. Come on, he is our refuge. He is our battle axe. He is our fortress. He is our weapons of warfare. We got to just trust God. We got to lean on him and not upon our own understanding. And if we acknowledge him, he shall direct our path. Amen. And we got to trust God that in this season, he is the safe place to run to. Even when we don't understand. And in this world, gas is $4 and something. Lord, I don't understand. But I do know that he will supply all of our needs according to his riches and glory. We don't have to be affected by what's going on in this world. The Bible says, be ye in the world, but not of the world. So I'm not of the world. And because of who my Father is, I'm going to trust him that he's going to get us where we need to be. Come on, somebody. The Bible says, I will deliver him and honor him. With long life will I satisfy him and show him my salvation. He is my refuge and my fortress. My God, in him I will trust. I've trusted a lot of people, but they've turned their backs on me. They walked away from me. They've stabbed me in the back. They've talked about me. They've scandalized my name. But when I trust God, when I put my trust and total trust in God, I know that he will make a way out of no way. When I don't feel good, I can act like a baby. I can just go to him, Father, here I am once again. Once again, Lord, it's me. I'm calling on you once again, Lord. I need you, Lord. I need you to touch me. I need you to strengthen me, Father God. I need to be renewed. I need to be revived, Father God. Feed me, God. Feed me. Feed me, God. And the thirst that I have, Father God, it's not about water. It's the thirst of God. I need your word, God. I hunger for your word. I said, I need you. I need you. I can't do this without you, Lord. I can't move without you. But what I realize, he is my safe place. Mm-hmm. He is our safe place. Yes. Can't nobody do us like Jesus. We've been to a lot of other safe places. I call him a lot of things. I call him my therapist, my friend, my comforter. Whatever I need, he is all that I need. Can't nobody do me like Jesus. He is my safe place. Can't get no safer than that. He hides me under his wing. The Bible says right here, he shall cover thee with his feathers, and under his wings shalt thou trust. His truth shall be thy shield and buckler. Thou shalt not be afraid for the terror by night. We don't have to be afraid what's coming at us. We don't have to be afraid what is thrown at us, the terror by night or the arrow by day. We don't have to be afraid of the pestilence. We don't have to be afraid of the enemy, because the battle is not even ours. The battle belongs to the Lord. We just have to show up and show the salvation, see the salvation of the Lord, that he's already worked this thing out. He just wants us to trust him, knowing that he's going to get us where we need to be. If we keep our eyes on him, if we keep our eyes on the things of God instead of looking at everything we're going through, because that can bring on a lot of depression when we ain't got no money in our pocket. That can bring on a lot of depression when we're sick and we don't know. But we know a healer. We know a deliverer. I know a way maker. I know a savior. I know a doctor. I know a lawyer, I know a friend. I got that connection to all of that, but I got to trust him. We got to trust him, knowing that he is that safe place, that he is going to

0: do that for us that we can't do for ourselves. But we have to trust God, knowing that he's going to cover us under his feathers, and under his wings shall thou trust him. We got to trust him. He is our, his truth shall be our shield and our buckler. Come on, somebody. We got to trust God in this season. He is our safe place. He's my safe word, my safe place. He's my safety. Come on. I can't do it without him. I've done a lot of things, but I'm realizing the older I get, the more I see I cannot do it without him. I can't move without him. I can't breathe without him. I got to consult him in all things. I got to consult him in all things. And I sit here and I make plans for my future, but I know that God is in control. Amen.
1: Amen.
0: He is that safe word. He is that safe place. And I thank God for what he's doing. I thank God for what he's done. But some may ask, how can I make him my safe place? What do I have to do to make him my safe place? Well, I'm glad you asked. The Bible tells me in the book of Romans 10:9, if I believe it in my heart and confess with my mouth that Jesus Christ is Lord, if I believe that he died on the cross and that he rose on the third day, that I shall be saved. That I shall be saved. Meaning I don't have to do anything different to be saved. I don't have to clean myself up. I don't have to dress myself up. I don't have to do my hair. I don't have to move. I don't have to drive a certain kind of car. But what I have to do is look to the hills from whence cometh my help, knowing that my help comes from the Lord that made heaven and earth. I got to trust him. And I believe it in my heart. And I confess with my mouth that Jesus Christ is Lord. He's Lord of Lord. He's King of King. Can't nobody do me like Jesus. Amen. He is that safe place. He is that safe word. When people go too far and when we begin to call on the name of Jesus, they be like, okay. I do it quite often. It's somebody that they go too far. And I say, Jesus, don't do that. Oh, that's the only name I know. That's the only name I know. Demons tremble at the name of Jesus. So when we begin to call on his name, they can't stand in his presence. Amen. They tremble at the name of Jesus. Oh, she done called on Jesus. I sure did. Because I know he's going to help me. Jesus, that's that safe word. That's that safe word. That's the safe place. Amen. Amen. And like I said, Romans 10:9, believe in your heart, confess with your mouth that Jesus Christ is Lord. If we believe that he died on the cross and that he rose on the third day, we shall be saved.
1: Amen.
0: We shall be saved. Let us go to the throne in prayer. Oh, Heavenly Father, great I am, in the name of Jesus Christ of Nazareth. Father God, we come to you once again as humble as we know how. We come to you thanking you and praising your holy name. Father God, we thank you for all the many blessings you bestowed upon us, Lord. We thank you for life. We thank you for health. We thank you for strength. But most of all, God, we thank you that you're still God and you're God above all things, Father, and that you have all power in your hands. We thank you for waking us up this morning, clothing our right mind and use of our limbs. Father God, we thank you for being that refuge and that fortress, Father God, that we need, that safe place, Father God, that we can run to you, Father God, and you're going to cover us with your feathers, Father God, and under your wings, Father God, we can trust you, Father God, for we know that you've already done that for us that we cannot do for ourselves, Father God. We know that you've already gone before us to make the crooked path straight, but we have to trust in you, Father God. Father God, we have to put our earnest trust in you, Father God. We have to know that we know that you are God and you're God alone, and there's none beside you. There's none higher, there's none greater, and there's none wiser, God. And we just want to say thank you for your healing powers, for your deliverance powers. But Father God, I ask that you continue to touch Prophetess Potts, Prophetess Bailey, God, right now in the name of Jesus, from the crown of her head to the sole of her feet, Father God, working all on the inside, everything not like you, God. We ask that you remove it right now in the name of Jesus, Father God. We bind up every sickness, every disease, every infection. We bind up every spirit of hurt, every spirit of pain, every ache, God. We bind it up right now in the name of Jesus. And we send it back to the pits of hell from whence it come. Father God, we ask that you continue to touch our loved ones, our families, our friends, Father God. For some are here for one thing and some for another. But Father God, we ask that you do those things for them that they cannot do for themselves, Father God. That we may continue to look to the hills from whence cometh our help. And our help comes from the Lord that made heaven and earth. Father God, we thank you for this day, Father God, for waking us up this morning. Father God, we just thank you. If we had 1,000 tongues, we could not thank you enough. Father God, we lift it up to you. We give you all the honor, the glory, and the praise. In Jesus' name we pray. Let the church say amen,
1: amen,
0: amen, and amen. God bless you, and may heaven smile upon you.
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I'm Michael Williams from Hartville, South Carolina, and I listen to WGUY.live. 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

us, though we may come from a different place and location, speaking different languages, growing up in different cultures, identifying with different things, being led to believe and be deceived in the mind that are open to us by this world, there is one truth. There is an anchor for our feet and a foundation of our own. The Lord is God, sovereign over all of creation and in every nation, by each of us. God is above time and tense and space and matter. The God who has no need for anyone or anything in God's church will be in power. God sent Jesus, the Christ, the Messiah, the Savior of the world, the only one in whom we can put our hope. He is not just a religious man that died for a good cause, or this historical figure that laid down his life for something he believed in, but the promised one, the one in whom God was

I am the salesperson for WGUY.live in Charlotte, North Carolina. And those of you that are wanting to advertise, we are the station for the advertisement. Give me a call at 704-315-1277. 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

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We're taking the communities. Wait a minute. We're taking back.

0: Toss some vocal around you, tell them, take it back, take it back, take it back. Take it back, take it back. Take it back, take it back. Come on, in the balcony, take it back. Take it back, all of it. It belongs to me. Give me back my money. Give me back my peace, my joy. Give it back to me. Somebody shout, I'm taking it back. Give him one more praise in the house.
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And those of you that are wanting to advertise, we are the station for the advertisement. 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

up this morning, you got something to praise him for. If you can twinkle your toes, you got something to praise him for. If you got life in your body, you got something to praise him for. 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We are your inspiration.

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1: 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This thing getting good and good.